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2: 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It's hot.

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1: Oh, sure. Give me a start, please.
0: Very good. Ready? 1, 2, 3, 4.

0: Mirchi Mornings with Priscilla. It's hot.
1: Hey there, मैं हूँ प्रिसिला तुम्हारे साथ में. This is Mirchi Mornings और आज October 2nd है and we are going backwards in time. Well, technically forward, लेकिन you get me, right? 1187 में Saladin captured Jerusalem, ending Crusader rule over the city. 1789 में George Washington sent the proposed Bill of Rights to the states for ratification. 1835 में the Battle of Gonzales kicked off what became the Texas Revolution. And yes, it started over an attempt to take back a small cannon. 1950 mein Charlie Brown, Snoopy and the gang entered the world as Peanuts made its comic strip debut. 1958 mein Guinea became independent from France and 1967 mein Thurgood Marshall was sworn in as the first black justice of the US Supreme Court. And of course, October 2nd is also Gandhi Jayanti, marking Mahatma Gandhi's birth anniversary. And also the birth anniversary of former Prime Minister Lal Bahadur Shastri. Ab history ka lesson yahan par khatam hota hai. Ab aane wale hai Mirchi Dar Bangers only for you. Mirchi Mornings par. This is Priscilla with you. Follow me, Mirchi Pris, on Instagram and X. And WhatsApp karo 9033 Mirchi par. That's 9033 647 2444. Stay tuned and stay hot.

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1: Hey there, मैं हूँ प्रिसिला तुम्हारे साथ में, and it's time for mortgage update on Mirchi Mornings.
2: Good morning, Radio Mirchi listeners. 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We have a big morning ahead. Let me set it up for you. Happy Friday. First, some rare good news. Yesterday, the 10-year Treasury spiked to a 20-year high, but then backed off by afternoon off of those highs. Two reasons: Fed officials signal that they're in no rush to hike again, and once yields got up to about 5.31%, big investors saw a bargain and started buying bonds, which pushed rates back down. A real glimmer. But here's the thing, it all comes down to the 8:30 a.m. jobs report for September, which is going to drop very soon. This is the number everyone's waiting on. A weak report, fewer jobs than expected, and rates could keep falling. A strong one, and that good momentum reverses very quickly. Everything hinges on 8:30 a.m. Eastern. So here's my message. 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
1: Sham Shanda. 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
1: We charge a clean rate. 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It still costs.
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Yeah, bhai tera bas likhta gaane, har duniya deti taane. 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